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1: Hey girl, there's something that I wanna tell you. I just can't be like this.

旋律转场，一零五五更闪亮。This song goes out to all those special people in my heart, but that one person that matters the most, you know who you are. Doesn't matter for now, doesn't matter later. All I gotta do is make that call, turn around, there you are. And so to you from the bottom of my heart, I wanna say one thing, thank you.

0: Chung. We go on and on and on. Yeah, we don't stop till the break of dawn.
1: 夜热依然午夜同，开门小立月明中。竹深树密丛明处，时有微凉不是风。

0: 有重重山云，亦有波涛万顷，欢迎收听《此时少年》，心动山海万里，知我未来可期。
1: This growing pains, though this good will haunting, with fallen twigs look like bones with its feet. I'm trying to tell you something about how rearranging works, rearranges the universe.
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0: Come on, girl, you like me a little bit.
1: Not even a little bit.
0: Wait, don't you like me a little bit?
2: Ew, I don't even like you a little bit.
0: Huh, I heard you like me a little bit.

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1: That's another conversation. Hey girl, you like me a little bit?
0: No, I don't even like you a little bit.
1: Come on girl, you like me a little bit.
2: A little bit?
3: Not even a little bit.
1: Wait, don't you like me a little bit?
0: Ew, I don't even like you a little bit.
1: Huh, I heard you like me a little bit.

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1: Hey girl, you like me a little bit?
0: No, I don't even like you a little bit.
1: Come on girl, you like me a little bit.
2: Not even a little bit.
1: Wait, don't you like me a little bit?
0: Ew, I don't even like you a little bit.
1: Huh, I heard you like me a little bit.

0: 青春不散场，一零五五在身旁。
1: I'm so bored.
2: All right, man, we gotta do something today. What do you think?
1: Well, I don't.